0: releasing a new CD.
1: Come on, everybody, let's tear it up. If you want mad skills, you can share with us.
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2: Get food, barely eat. Every bite just kept me glued to my seat. I worried.

It was the nightmares that awakened us, but it was our fantasy that created the new reality. After all, nightmares are still dreams, and all dreams